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know where people play games with the night. 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I followed the sound of a jukebox coming from up the levee. All of a sudden I could hear somebody whistling from right.

I want everybody, listen, I want you to sway with me, and we're gonna sing it together tonight.

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It's systematic. 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